I know everything happens in the past life. But I can assure you now, very confidently, that it's going to be all right again.

Metamorphosis 1. 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In comparison to the rest of his circumference,

0: his name is a pitifully thin, flicker holding his hope before his eyes. Metamorphosis.
1: One. 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

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There was an empty space in there. Was I dead? They put this other person, who I don't know, a stranger's heart and lungs within me, which are causing me to breathe and have a heartbeat and continue my life. This is wicked crazy. It was Frankensteinian.

opened me up, took out my vital organs. Where was I when that happened? There was an empty space in there. Was I dead? They put this other person, whom I don't know, a stranger's heart.

We know now that in the early years of the 20th century, this world was being watched closely by intelligences greater than man. Yet as mortal as his own. We know now that as human beings busied themselves about their various concerns, they were scrutinized and studied.

scare was over. More men were back at work. Sales were picking up. This particular evening, October 30th, the Crosley Service estimated that 32 million people were listening in on radios.

wanna follow that force to create. 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But there's Ricardo in that house as well. My shame's not faking, go to hell. I'm gonna do it over.

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And maybe to have saved their souls. They did not.

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0: What?

1, number 2, number 3, number 4, number 5, number 6, number 7, number 8, number 3, number 4, number 5, number 6, number 7, number 8. Number 1, number 2.

number one, number two, number three, number four, number five, number six, number seven, number eight, number four, number two, number five, number eight, number six, number one, number seven, number three.

suppose most couplings are violent, aren't they, fairly? I mean, they're more or less, but I suppose perhaps when you ejaculate, they are become more violent.

0: people want an industrial age, people want progress. We didn't bring it.
1: That's not progress, that's body snatch.
0: The resurrection business, I think it was glorious. I even resurrected myself.

0: The news is driving the judgment in the flesh of the condemned man's.
1: Over the wide, immoral,
2: what's the difference?

0: So basically, you place your fingertip on an electrified plate, light is emitted, and inside here is a measurement of the visible and ultraviolet light that comes out of the finger.
1: He's glowing.

First she turned white. First she turned white. First she turned white. First she turned white and then she turned bright red. First she turned white. First she turned white. First she turned white. First she turned white and then she turned bright red. First she turned white.

I'm not so else if it's on my head. Claws not for justice. Claws not.

When I'm alone, I often think of an old house on the hill, of a big yard hedged in roses where we ran and played at will. And when the nighttime brought us home, hushing our merry din, Mother would look around and ask, are all the children in? Well, it's been many a year now, and the old house on the hill no longer has my mother's care, and the yard is still, so still. But if I listen, I can hear it all, no matter how long it's been. I seem to hear my mother ask, are all the children in? And I wonder when the curtain falls on that last earthly day, when we say goodbye to all of this, to our pain and work and play, when we step across the river where Mother so long has been, will we hear her ask a final time, are all the children in?

opened me up, took out my vital organs. Where was I when that happened? There was an empty space in there. Was I dead? They put this other person, whom I don't know, a stranger's heart and lungs within me, which are causing me to breathe and have a heartbeat and continue my life. This is wicked crazy. It was Frankenstein.

opened me up, took out my vital organs. Where was I when that happened? There was an empty space in there. Was I dead? They put this other person, who I don't know, a stranger,

0: bitter semen into fertile sperm. Hatred to love. And maybe to have saved their souls. They did not learn to.
1: I mean to invade the depths of the body.
2: We gotta eat them.
0: Jesus,
2: Jesus.
0: Jesus.

0: civilization problem. Jesus.
1: I feel weird, like I'm from another planet or something.
2: There's nothing in my mind.
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1: he's glowing.
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0: 11.
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0: Exactly.
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joys of yesteryear, but I remember watching Threads and growing up in fear. Grangemouth is a target, son, it all kicks off, we're fucking done. Turn them face the blast and hope you don't survive.

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Number one, number two, number three, number four, number five, number six, number seven, number eight, number three, number four, number five, number six, number seven, number eight. Number one, number two, number three, number four, number five, number six, number

Number 1, number 2, number 5, number 6, number 7, number 8, number 4, number 5, number 6, number 1, number 7, number 3.

I hope they'll look like a reflection of reality or recreation of reality. But you could say that reality, nearly all reality, is

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His pleasure is the giving of pain, and from this he feels the same sense of fulfillment most human beings get from a kiss or an embrace.

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0: So basically, you place your fingertip on an electrified plate, light is emitted, and
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0: You took too much, man. 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
1: I mean to invade the depths of the mind.
2: We gotta eat away.

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0: I feel weird, like I'm on another planet or something.

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2: What?

We know now that in the early years of the 20th century, this world was being watched closely by intelligences greater than man. Yet as mortals.

scare was over. More men were back at work. Sales were picking up. This particular evening, October 30th, the Crosley Service estimated that 32 million people were listening in on radios.

I know everything happens in the past right here. But I can assure you now, very confidently, that it's going to be all right again.

Say that, say that, say that, say that, say that, say that, say that, say that, say that, say that, say that, say that, say that, say that, say that, say that, say that, say that, say that, say that, say that, say that, say that, say that, say that, say that, say that, say that, say that, say that, say that, say that, say that, say that, say that, say that, say that, say that, say that, say that, say that, say that, say that, say that, say that, say that, say that, say that, say that, say that, say that, say that, say that, say that, say that, say that, say that, say that, say that, say that, say that, say that, say that, say that, say that, say that, say that, say that, say that, say that, say that, say that, say that, say that, say that, say that, say that, say that, say that, say that, say that, say that, say that, say that, say that, say that, say that, say that, say that, say that, say that, say that, say that, say that, say that, say that, say that, say that, say that, say that, say that, say that, say that, say that, say that, say that, say that, say that, say that, say that, say that, say that, say that, say that, say that, say that, say that, say that, say that, say that, say that, say that, say that, say that, say that, say that

close, close, close, close, close, close, close, close, close, close, close, close, close, close, close, close, close, close, close, close, close, close, close, close, close, close, close, close, close, close, close, close, close, close, close, close, close, close, close, close, close, close, close, close, close, close, close, close, close, close, close, close, close, close, close, close, close, close, close, close, close, close, close, close, close, close, close, close, close, close, close, close, close, close, close, close, close, close, close, close, close, close, close, close, 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close, close, close, close, close, close, close, close, close, close, close, close, close, close, close, close, close, close, close, close, close, close, close, close, close, close, close, close, close, close, close, close, close, close, close, close, close, close, close, close, close, close, close, close, close, close, close, close, close, close, close, close, close, close, close, close, close, close, close, close, close, close, close, close, close, close, close, close, close, close, close, close, close, close, close, close, close,

opened me up, took out my vital organs. Where was I when that happened? There was an empty space in there. Was I dead? They put this other person, whom I don't know, a stranger's heart and lungs within me, which are causing me to breathe and have a heartbeat and continue my life. This is wicked crazy. It was Frankenstein.

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There was an empty space in there. Was I dead? They put this other person, who I don't know, a stranger's

Number one, number two, number three, number four, number five, number six, number seven, number eight, number three, number four, number five, number six, number seven, number eight. Number one, number two, number three, number four, number five, number six, number seven.

Because most couplings are violent, aren't they, fairly? I mean, they're more or less. But I suppose perhaps when you ejaculate, they are become more violent.

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0: 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I believe in deep yawed chaos.

First she turned white. First she turned white. First she turned white. First she turned white and then she turned bright red. First she turned white. First she turned white. First she turned white. First she turned white.